let's get the party started. See you at the bar, you was hardly talking. That's when I knew that your heart was scarring. Friends to lovers need a part to star in. Like, wait, babe, let me.

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1: 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I look so good, you look so good, maybe we should all leak it together. 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
1: 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And we're not, no we're not just skin and bones. 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

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Friends to lovers need a part to star in. 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

Drink some margaritas by string of blue lights. Listen to the mariachi play at midnight. Are you with me? Are you with me?

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I'm dancing on my jaw tensing, my feet dragging, my hips swaying.

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We were sipping on emotions, smoking and inhaling every moment. 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

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That's when I knew that your heart was scarring. 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

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But when his night came to an end, he tried to grasp for

0: anders.
1: How can I not leak it? I look so good, you look so good, maybe we should all leak it together. You only live once, let the people see.